tried my best and now confess a love with less. I gave the most and took the loss for what I chose. I fought for you, you led me to a pain.

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Ben, Ben, Ben, Ben, Ben, Ben, Ben, Ben, Ben, Ben, Ben, Ben, Ben, Ben, Ben, Ben, Ben, Ben, Ben, Ben, Ben, Ben, Ben, Ben, Ben, Ben, Ben, Ben, Ben, Ben, Ben, Ben, Ben, Ben, Ben, Ben, Ben, Ben, Ben, Ben, Ben, Ben, Ben, Ben, Ben, Ben, Ben, Ben, Ben, Ben, Ben, Ben, Ben, Ben, Ben, Ben, Ben, Ben, Ben, Ben, Ben, Ben, Ben, Ben, Ben, Ben, Ben,

0: Bang, bang, bang. 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Bang.
1: Bang.
0: Bang.
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0: Bang, bang, bang.
1: Bang.
0: Bang, bitch. 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

And you're looking nervous, like you're afraid to fail. Now you're making excuse about your feeling pain. 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I have a big dumb day that could bite your broomstick hard.

Welcome to Sadness. The temperature is unbearable until you face it. Thank you for flying with strange airlines.

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1: We're really proud and honored to be asked to be here today. We are the mighty, mighty Boston's from Boston, Massachusetts.
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2: Universal rule that will literally
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0: Don't miss it.
1: You will take note of the color of the stress in your eyes. Both men are human. 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So use that bitch. And she's known that if you ask a lot of questions, they'll be more attracted to you. Your hands are super.

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1: Hey yo, Jace.
2: Oh yeah. Oh yeah.
1: Say something to her. Holla at her.
2: I got one question. How'd you fit all that in them jeans? You know what to do with that big fat butt.
1: Wiggle, wiggle, wiggle. Wiggle, wiggle, wiggle. Wiggle, wiggle, wiggle. Just a little bit of...

0: 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Oh yeah. 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Wiggle, wiggle, wiggle.
1: Wiggle, wiggle, wiggle.
0: Wiggle, wiggle, wiggle.
1: Shake it, girl.
0: Just a little bit of.
1: Little, little, little, little, wiggle, wiggle.
2: Shake what your mama gave you. 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
1: 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They'll have you suicidal, suicidal when they say it's over.
2: J.R. Sean Kingston.

0: Now, this kitten's all grown up, and the claws are coming out.
1: I must admit, I can't explain any of these thoughts racing through my brain.
2: It's true.
3: That's amazing.
1: Baby, I'm howling for you.
0: Bad guys, beware. She'll bang ya, but then she'll hang ya.
4: You want?

0: when she falls for the same man that killed her father.
1: Whoa, it's about to go down. Girl, you looking good.
2: I'm pretty sure God doesn't want priests talking like that.
1: I'm pretty sure God would consider it a sin not to glorify that ass.
3: We're no different. We're both killers.
4: I'm not gonna kill you. Yet. I want to enjoy destroying your life first.

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1: Wait, you're saying there was one before?
0: No. Two. But they would not have me.
2: From writer-director Chris Marz-Palero. Trisha Helfer. Sean Patrick Flannery. Corbin Burnson. Deora Baird. Christian Serratos.
3: I once choked a chupacabra to death with my own bare hands for not saying grace.
4: What?
3: Don't ask. You will never know what I'm talking about.
2: With Sir Todd Bridges. And introducing Patrick Carney and Dan Auerbach as Los Tecras de Negro. She's howling for love. She's howling for revenge. She's howling for you. Coming soon.